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1: Class and four people being targeted every day, dealing with so much hostility, negative social.

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